Living in the middle, relaxing while you loosen on the illusion. You've got to figure out where you ought to go. Instead of moving on ahead, where you come along with the fascinating desert for your bed. How exciting, such a lush poetic sight. Full of lots of lovely desert with a rare exotic mystery. Night. How you gonna be the first lovely light? Fill to the chant of the raising. I want to breathe on a cold day. Here's your regular occurrence. Get off with the camel's back. Put your attentively romance.

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1: Don't cry, you do. Whatever makes you comfortable, I'm tired too. There's nothing left to say, let's call it truce. Cause I don't really wanna go to bed like this. I'm so sorry that we're